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0: 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Did you want a full brush fire response?
1: Nate, we're going to investigate. This is from a previous brush fire. 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

0: 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This is an alpha injured person, first party, 55-year-old female, who fell from a bicycle 10 minutes ago with a lower leg injury.
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1: No, it's USC 22. Would be on the side of the house.
0: Okay.
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0: 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SO is on scene. You're responding with rescue 3. Unknown injuries.
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0: Chief Vet Tower 25, Beach. Rescue 3, Sheriff's Deputy, one vehicle on its wheels off the roadway, investigating.
1: Let's grab this one vehicle on its wheels off the roadway, investigating Tower 75. Engine 71, you're responding with Rescue 13 for a fall, 83-year-old male with a head injury. Room 123, Bed A, Alpha.
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0: Brisket 82, engine 26, traffic crash with injuries, South Tamiami Trail and Ortiz Boulevard, intersection of South Tamiami Trail and Ortiz Boulevard, map grid 564.
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1965 Medical Award Care, 741 South Anniva Road, 741 South Anniva Road, room 217 Bravo, cross of Bay Street, grid 104.

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Engine 1, medical, 1576 8th Street, 15768th Street, unit 408, cross of North Orange Avenue, grid 79.

0: alarm company coming to us as a personal emergency medical alarm that's audible. 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
1: Don't have a time 3.
0: All right, we just had a walk-in for a possible marine rescue. If you could start me a screen, don't dispatch yet. I'll build the information, and I'll give it to you from there. It's going to be, sounds like two subjects on a boat. I'll give you more info. Stand by.
1: Yeah.
0: I'll get you all the information.

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1: 17-foot center console, white, left out of Turtle Beach. I'm getting more information. 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

0: and
1: it would be in Point Crisp, possibly closer to Sticking Point. They are intercoastal. Last contact was 30 minutes ago. I'll give you more information. You can show me en route. You can dispatch.
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Copy, checking ticket lot bus 15, arrive on intercoastal detector. 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

0: 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I'll try it on the area, on the air coastal.
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2: I go with a drone.
3: Rescue 13 at 9-3. Where would you like us to search?
4: Was that 13-1-3?
3: Yes, sir. This is Rescue 13.
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3: Copy, do you want us to the bridge here?
1: Yeah, I spoke to those fishermen down on the, southeast side. They weren't very confident what they saw. Rescue 1313, can you get to the end of Point Crisp?
4: Crisp, I'm just looking for Point Crisp.
1: Yeah, I have you put guys on there. Engine 11, look for your next best vantage point. I'm going to stay on 41 side off Nemo. Let's take a look.
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1: Both boats go ahead and launch as soon as possible. This is Intercoastal.
5: That is right.
1: All right, dispatch, can you coordinate for the Blackburn Bridge and 51 response, please?
2: 10-4, calling them out.
1: Thank you. Guard, Sarasota County Battalion 3, are you on the show? All right, Coast Guard, this is Battalion 3. I have assets in the area. We had a walk into my firehouse. Person stated that their boyfriend and neighbor have been missing. They went out at 4 o'clock. She heard them on the phone 30 minutes prior to coming to our firehouse, which was about 5 minutes ago. Lost landline with them. Says she heard somebody screaming and then somebody in the water. So we're going a full marine rescue here. Intercoastal side. In between Stickney Point and Point Crisp is our guest right now, and I'm working on the assets we can.
0: Battalion 3 from Truck 11.
1: Truck 11, go ahead.
0: We just made contact with the subject on the boat. We're trying to get further where they're located.
1: 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Are they in distress? Can we get that first?
2: Thank you.

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1: Engine 15, head toward Stickney Point, the property at the base of the bridge for now, until you're more from Truck 11.
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1: Safety 2, go ahead.
2: Just looking to see where you are at.
1: Okay.

0: that recently turned over towards Hollywood Boulevard or Bedouin Lane. See if you can see anything.
1: Whatever. I'm trying to figure if they're in the grass or not. Stand by.

0: First one.
1: All right, all units from Battalion 3, this is no distress. This sounds like a broken down boat. They are safe and there's nobody in the water. I am good to cancel this until I get more information.
2: Christian, copy.
3: Starboard 51 copies. Do you still want us to remain in standby at the dock?

0: Fireboat 3, Battalion 3, you said you were on the water?
1: That's affirmative.
0: Alright, I'm landline getting information. They are 300 yards north of Stickney Point Bridge. I have one Spanish-speaking and one...

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0: We're going to try to make access up Bay Winds Lane. 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
4: She's backing out again.
3: And we're off the tie-in, too. MSO has a helicopter that was up and in route. Do you still want them to continue? Just the drone.
1: Would be their ETA. If they want to assist, I'm not going to say no. What's their ETA?
3: Stand by.
5: Rescue 13 with Titan 3. What would you like our assignment to change
1: us guys, it's a dynamic situation here. Rescue 13, how about those condos that are just to the north of Stickney Bridge? Can you get your rescue back there to put lights across the bay? Or I can do that on that Stickney Bridge now.
5: Sure, we'll make our way to the condos north of Stickney Bridge. We're on Point Christian now, so it'll take us a little bit of time to get off of it.
1: Yeah, I totally understand. I appreciate you guys getting there. That was what we had originally.

0: north side. I didn't see anything or any boats in the water at this time. Are they able, like, do they even have their lights on their boat, or are they completely, like, just driven out? They can't even their power up at their own.
1: Thank you. Hold your message, please.

0: Battalion 3 from dispatch.
1: Boat 3, I'm thinking this might be North Bridge. You guys let me know. I did an audible down here. I got nothing in South Bridge. Dispatch, go ahead.
0: I copy. Nothing from the South Bridge.
2: Just now, we're looking.
1: Fireboat 3, allegedly it's a broken down boat, 17 foot center console, blue outside, white inside, two male, 6 inches of water standing there.
2: Copy on that.
0: Officer did cancel, were canceled. Do you still want them to respond? Okay.

0: Battalion 2, Battalion 3.
1: Good.
0: What's your ETA? I'm at the Old Coasters restaurant on the south side of the bridge at the base.
1: I'm at Clark and Honor, right?
0: All right, copy. Engine 15, same traffic.

0: All right, copy. Once the drone's here, you'll be drone operations.
1: Command for 503, we just cleared North Bridge, both sides of it. We're at Edwards Island, so we'll check around there as well and then start heading your way.
0: Sorry, copy. Hopefully, once we get you down here in the drone, we're going to find them.
2: 93, engine 11.
0: Sorry, bud.
2: We're at the end of Baywinds Lane. We're not seeing anything on this side. We do have an island, mangroves on, it's kind of blocking our view, but I, called out and no reaction.
0: All right, all units stand by. I'm getting new information. Stand by. Engine 11, set off your siren at Baywood.
3: If you are.
2: Obviously.

0: Okay, Engine 11, they are near you. Engine 11, they are near you.
1: Copy, we're attempting to locate.
0: You said they're by the mangroves. Dispatch, go ahead and put in the notes, Baywood.
2: Copy, I already put it in the notes.
0: Thank you. Battalion 2, still reports to the same location. We'll get the drone from here. It's just a quarter mile to our north. Fire boat through, they're going to be by Baywood, just south of Philadelphia.

0: Eastern, they're turning those lights on now.
1: Copy, they would. We're approaching the following rate, near Philippi.
0: I should be out of here shortly. Engine 11 could be your landmark for the area of sirens.

0: 93 from Fresh Command from Firebus 3. Has any of the towing services been notified? Are they around? Or are we going to be towing this vessel in?
1: Let's just locate what worked from there. But, yeah, I trust your discretion. I just want to make sure we've got eyes on them so we can wrap up our site.
0: Understood.

0: What do you think, Captain? Thank you.
1: Landline with the guys on the boat. So if you want to do your siren, we can do that too.
2: We're passing Philippine in about 30 seconds, and then we'll turn them up to you. We'll listen for it then.
1: All right. Safety 2, why don't you head to Baywood with Engine 11? You might be able to get in better spots over there.
3: Yeah, 10-4.
1: All right, we are getting information near Engine 11 on the mainland side. All right, it's time to see you guys later.
0: We're tying 3, Engine 11.
1: Engine 11, go ahead.
0: We were able to make access to a 3-story building. We can see nav lights. It's on the other side of the mangroves. When Fireboat 3 gets here, we'll point them in that direction.
1: All right, we have contact, Engine 11. Engine 11 is going to relay to Boat 3. All trio traffic, stay quiet so we can get this done.
2: We're in the area, boss.
1: Three, you're going to contact with Engine 11. They're going to direct you in. Fireboat 3.
0: Go ahead.
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0: Alright, Bill Nelson, I've mentioned contact 7.
1: T-13 is directly across from y'all. We have eyes on Firebird 3. We see y'all's lights across the roof. We're attempting to flash you now at the time, Urban 603.
2: We see a spotlight up in our about 1 o'clock. Do I need to head further south to find the boat?
1: Yeah, that is, we're Rescue 13. The crew you're looking for is on the other side of the intercoastal, but we have eyes on you. You're coming the right direction.
2: Understood.
0: Fireboat 3 will be advised. I'm going to have the drone up also in a minute.
3: The 3 engine 11.
2: Go ahead, engine 11.
3: Well, on the channel marker, it's a red triangle. It should be east south of that where the boat's located.

0: Firebug 3, I have updated information. We have their location by phone. They are south of the South Bridge, and the ground's going to be up. Wrong channel, sorry.
1: Roger, Leon, I'm after 31.
2: Come here, mobile.
3: Copy, south of the bridge. We were understanding it was north of the bridge. We'll be under the bridge in a moment.

0: put three or work on top of me. I'm still working again, so.
1: Sorry about three working houses.
2: Drew, you sound.

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2: 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We'll be available to check on primary.
3: Okay,

0: 哎，一会儿你们来了。没什么太去。
1: And to this information on my doing on earth.
2: Battalion 3, this is Coast Guard.
0: Coast Guard, go ahead.
2: Requesting to know if you have the contact information for the people that were originally thought to be in distress.
0: Yeah, we have confirmation. They're in 6 inches of water. There is no hazard. I've got two assets with eyes on them right now.
2: Roger. And do you happen to have the contact information for those people?
0: I do, just not with me. Stand by. Truck 11, are you still on the channel?
3: That's 10-4.
0: All right, can you call dispatch with that info or relay? I'd want to kind of keep the air open if you can go through dispatch on that.
3: Separated up.
4: Battalion 2, go ahead.
0: Thank you. Does he have eyes on him?
4: Yeah, he's in over the Baywood area, closing in over there. We're looking on the FLIR tick, but not seeing anything right now.
0: Fire 3, I understand. Fire 3. Yeah, they're right there. They can't get them. Fire 3, command. Are they in any distress, or we just need to get them out of the water?
5: We're trying to keep stable with them now.
0: Copy. And I can't remember the one from the south. It's based on something. You might just said it. Would we have access there? There could be a little bow wrap.
6: See if we can make access to the land to them.
0: Got it.
5: From Harvard 3, we confirm there, the reporting everyone's okay. They look like they're in the water pushing the boat, but there's no way we could get to them. They are very close to land in mangroves, so I don't know if anybody can see from the back of these condos if we can get to them or not by land. They're literally right up on the shoreline. They're going to be south of you, obviously, in the condo. But if you can get into those condos and come to the very back building, it's right there.
0: Copy. Stand by. You see my flashlight, correct? I'm going to tell you there's an SO right there on where I'm shining. Is he able to make contact from there to move it further south?
5: You're over at the boathouse, the coasters.
0: I know where I am. Where I'm shining my flashlight, there's an SO right there. Will that work, or do we have to go further south?
5: Unfortunately, Chief, I can't tell with all the lights which direction you're shining your light. I can see where you're at. Oh, I see SO. They just pulled up. Yeah, they need to go further south by about two buildings. He's moving their boat. They're in about ankle-deep water, it looks like, and they're moving their boat out to the channel, so maybe we'll be able to get to them.
0: Okay, I can.

0: Battalion 3, Engine 11.
1: Engine 11, good.
0: Is the drone directly over the boat?
2: I'd say about 100 yards to the east. They're about split. They're walking their boat to boat 3 now.
0: Copy. We'll send by on Avenue D.
2: Hey, boat 3, command. Should they walk toward me and we just get them out of the water over here at the marina? Or do you want them to see you?
3: I think we may have a language barrier. They're not really following commands. So, but they are making their way out to us with the boat. We're going to try to grab them and the boat and bring them over to probably the old coasters there, maybe over CDs.
1: Yeah, I copy. I think it's more than a language barrier.
3: All right. We'll let you know how it goes. We're about to make contact. We're probably about 50 yards from 40 yards.
1: Yeah, I got eyes on the whole thing. Awesome. Thank you, Dave.

0: Battalion 2, come in.
1: Go ahead, we should be over that boat.
0: Yeah, you guys got eyes on it. I'm just to your north. If the operator on the drone's good with it, let's follow this whole thing until we get SO with these guys and our personnel are clear.

0: boatyard over there at the bridge on the east side of the bridge.
1: Right where I am, you're going to bring them in here on these docks.
0: You think that'll be easiest? That's fine with us. We can also take them over to Seabees if that's easier. I know we can get them over there to the fuel docks there on the west side of the bridge.
1: You call it. I'm good with either.
0: All right, let's go to the west side of the bridge to the fuel docks there. That's going to be easiest for to drop them. There is no water in the boat. There is no distress. The vessel is intact. It's just a mechanical failure, sounds like.
1: Okay, I copy y'all. Dispatch, come in. Please have SO meet boat 3 at CB's fuel dock. That's where we'll be taking the boat and two occupants.
2: Copy, SSO to meet fire boat 3 at CB's fuel dock.
1: Coast Guard, this is Sarasota County Command. Did you copy that direct?
3: This is Coast Guard. Could you repeat that address?
1: I don't have the numerical off the top of my head. It's Mr. CB Bait and Tackle. It's Stickney Point Road, west side of Stickney Bridge. Boat is intact, no damage, seems mechanical. Both occupants are safe with our fire boat now.
3: Copy. Thank you.
1: Were you able to get the information you were looking for?
3: Yes, sir.

0: 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That looks like the address is going to be 1265 Old Stickney Point Road, and we'll take them to the end of the dock there, for the high and dry is.
1: Yeah, I copy. Dispatch, you got that address?
2: Copy, 1265 Stickney Point Road, Old Stickney Point Road.
1: And we've got eyes on with the drone and myself. They are with Fireboat 3.
2: Copy, eyes on them with the drone and yourself with Fireboat 3.

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1: Your discretion, I can get the drone back up, follow you guys in if you'd like. If you're comfortable, we'll leave the drone down.
2: We're quite comfortable.
1: I copy. Thank you.

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1: Good.
0: All right, where'd you get his end up?
1: We're at Memory Lane and Avenue D.
0: All right, you guys can clear. Thank you.
1: Acknowledge.
0: Rescue 13, did you guys get out of Point Crisp?

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1: I'm H Venice, rescue 14.
2: Command from 52, just be advised. I don't have any other units over here at all.
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0: Person, female. I was like, vote for me for the general officer.
1: I'm just gonna remind you, but yeah, if it is any type officer attention, yes. Time about 3, you can maintain or the one if you need it for your way home.
2: We'll go back to the primary. 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
1: Alright, Harry.
0: I have 3 from safety too. Entrance to this place is going to be enough to be analyzed. I'll be right next to there.
1: I think the hydrant's working this time.
0: I'm thinking the same thing.

0: 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I'm sorry, Law's advising not to go into the Outlook Pub, just to go to where the, all the SSO deputy vehicles are.
1: Rescue, Toronto, copy. 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
1: Copy that. 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
0: EMS 3. I want to see EMS 3.

0: 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Battalion 4 is going to have command.
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0: This is going to be 49 command.

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55. This was called by a passerby. They advised somebody male subject collapsed near the bench on the left side of the Bronco supermarket, possibly an overdose. They're no longer on scene.

0: 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That's meant to be 10 miles at some point.
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36 sulfur carbon monoxide aligned gram per decibel 12385 Gibberty Circle 12385 Gibberty Circle apartment 102 Buffalo Gentry Circle number 536.

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This is called in by a first party caller saying that their carbon monoxide alarm is going off in multiple areas inside the unit.

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1: And right, 53, US 253. Rescue 53, responding for a depth level test plane for an 83 year old male, conscious, breathing, reportedly to be

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0: dispatch from Mr. 53. You can show us on scene. Are we able to get in contact with the caller and see if maybe they have a key or a garage code?
1: Roger, with the call taker.

0: Robbie, thank you.
1: .353 from this. I do have a code for the inside door inside the garage as well.
0: Copy, go ahead.
1: It's going to be 3532.

0: 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Are you still lane line with the caller?
1: Affirmative.
0: Can you inform her that we've made entry into the home from the garage as well as the door leading into the house from the garage, but she has another door with another code that we need?
1: Stand by. That code is going to be 4540, 4540.

0: 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She's not sure what the code is for that door, but she says she can try to get up from the bed, but she is feeling weak.
1: Copy. We just need her to open the door so we can get access to her.

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284 potential violent scene, 2234 Mannheim Avenue, 2234 Mannheim Avenue, west of South Chamberlain Boulevard, map grid 522.

0: going to be for a battery with injuries. So it was a male versus a female in a physical. Northport, most likely Northport PD is on scene now. They're requesting you state.
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0: 56, you're responding for your Bravo level 4 for an 87-year-old female, conscious, breathing, unknown set of injuries at this time. Be advised, please be combative. Law enforcement has been advised and in rep. Please hear your discretion.
1: Acknowledged. 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

Lund Medical, Alderman Oaks, 727 Hudson Avenue, 727 Hudson Avenue, unit 227, Caution Pine Tree Lane, Map Grid 101. 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
1: 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Just came in from the alarm company advising of a smoke detector for smoke unit 124 guest room. Voicemail to premise.

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1: 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The only information was unit 124 guest room. 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

0: This is Russ from Rescue 2. Accidentally cleared us from this call. We're at the transporting SMH.
1: Copy, transporting SMH. I'll put you back on the call.

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0: 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Abdominal injury.
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1: I'm kind of involved today, but I just found something on the ground that you're either impaired or unconscious. There's a 35-year-old male who's not conscious of breathing.

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I repeat, 5:30 phone at half staff until 1800 hours Saturday, July 18th, 2026, in honor of Senator Lindsey Graham. And a special announcement.

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West 17, this is going to be an echo determinant, unconscious person, patient will be an 80-year-old male, not conscious, uncertain of the breathing status, they're attempting to get him out of his wheelchair for CPR.

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Male.

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1007 Munson Avenue. 1007 Munson Avenue. It is Boulevard, Crescent, Pontiac Street, after 613.

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Engine 9, fire alarm, 4732 Acorn Circle, 4732 Acorn Circle, cross of Proctor Road, map grid 147.

0: 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Made contact with the premise advising there's no fire. It's due to a leaked water coming through.
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1: Maybe 3 you're out.
0: Right, 73. 57-71-73. Caller's reporting a wood-burning smell in her master bedroom and master bathroom. And recently have a oak tree that was struck by lightning about 10 days ago. I don't know if it's related to that in the area.

0: 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We finished in this return in the compactor.
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In Parkstown, 3847, Vietnam Boulevard, 3847, Vietnam Boulevard, cross your Crabtree Avenue, and clear to 1-6. Are you from dispatch confirming that you're in route? 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Condition breathing, not responding normally.

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0: 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I'm on the phone with Captain.
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Difficulty breathing.

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2: 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We're on scene already.
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1: 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There is a doctor with the patient.
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0: Excuse 14, man, traffic.

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Clients of Sarasota, 1501 North Orange Avenue, 1501 North Orange Avenue, cross street 17th Street, Mount Clear 55. Break Rescue 2, respond to medical at the 2452 Wisteria Street, 2452 Wisteria Street, cross street at Wisteria Place, Mount Clear 124. Break Rescue 2, respond for medical, 2405 Nassau Street, 2405 Nassau Street, cross street to Lawrence Avenue, Mount Clear 144.

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1: 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There's nobody home at this time. No one in the backyard either. Unless there's anything further, we're going to clear from this call.
0: Anything further?

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1: 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It's going to be an ill person. Came in as a medical alarm. Two signals, general and medical. Patients unable to use the restroom for many days, over a week.
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0: 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They got a call for a 95-year-old female who had felt really ill, general soreness, and seemed disoriented.
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Engine 12 Medical, 2382 Florinda Street, 2382 Florinda Street, cross of Riverwood Avenue, Mapquid 144. Engine 13, you're responding for occupants trapped in the elevator. Elevator is going to be between floors 2 and 3. 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
2: Affirmative. Do you happen to have the contact phone number for the original person that was here at the residence to make contact and was concerned? Because right now I'm with the patient and there's no medical complaints at all, and she's acting her normal baseline.
1: Copy. It was someone who had contacted the security guard. They had contacted the security guard in person.
3: Hi.
1: Are you with the patient that has the same name on the screen?
2: That's correct. And there's no medical problem at this location.
1: Have that.

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2: I have you on my screen. It knows it says non-responsive.
3: Affirmative. They're ultra level of consciousness. They are conscious, just not responding.
2: Copy that. Thank you.

Christie 101, Medical, McAllen Towers, 1320 Boulevard of the Arts, 1320 Boulevard of the Arts, Cross of Coconut Avenue, Apartment 410, Record 79.

permanent stroke. Patient's going to be a 96-year-old male showing signs of a stroke. Room 344.

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I'm seeing.

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1: That's just EMS-3. Can you put me on that call? 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
1: 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Engine 21's on scene, vehicle versus a bicycle. Looks like the bicyclist is up in ambulatory. We're investigating.
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0: 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I'm unable to update my MVT.
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This is going to be a white BMW and a gray Tesla. He's found on Northridge.

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They're not sure where it's coming from or the size of the burning at this time.

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1: District 1. To commit to Ullman or Alden for the notice.
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3: Engine 81, truck 84, we're on hold and now we'll commit down Alden.
4: Dispatch for District 1 down scene in the area. I have nothing visible at this time to make access with the caller. Truck 84 is going to make access to Alden. Check and see if it's related to the previous flare.
1: Yeah, truck 84, access on Alden. Engine 1 staging, Alden, Salford. District 1 in the area. Nothing visible. Make contact with the caller.

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2: On scene investigating, take it room.
4: Sorry.
0: District 1. Do you have anything on that side?
3: Negative. We're about halfway down the block. We have nothing seen or smelled.
0: District 1, copies. Are you dispatch from District 1? The call appears to be unfounded. At this time, we're going to retain truck 84 and investigate this in the block range, but I believe there's going to be no incident.
2: Copy that. Appears unfounded. Keeping truck 84 to investigate the block. Is it okay to release tanker 81, engine 81?
0: That's permanent. We're going to risk all units and attack them with the exception of truck 84. Continue investigation.
2: Tanker 81, engine 81, district 1, being available, canceling Florida Street. Truck 84 remains in the area investigating. All units, clear tack wall, clear tack wall.

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1: That is Rich Brandon S. Matrix. Answer on callback. It's showing in the middle of the roadway.

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0: 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Rescue 16, Truck 9, it's going to be for a 63-year-old male. 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
0: 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If it's the same caller, the phone number for your patient is the same phone number for engine post call.

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0: 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Freeville and Cattleman, not quarter of 84.
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0: 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I do have active alarm at the time. I have no hazard showing from the exterior. Engine 17 will be investigating.
1: Single family, single story residential. There's a lot of intimacy.

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We just have some contractors on. We investigate.

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0: 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They stated it should be in test mode. There's no issue. Engine 23 is available.
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2: Only 648 Golf Cart battery that is exploding and has been fired. The call is advising that the Golf Cart battery has been removed from the Golf Cart and has been placed outside.
0: I think I'm

0: Dispatch from Horizon 15. Doctor Hospital, we can be close to rescue.
1: Okay.
0: Out of Ben 3.
2: That's affirmative. Rescue 15 showing closer. Since you were to attack 6, we'll send you the screen. Rescue 920 dispatch. Rescue 15 has been sent through this squad. They're closer. You can cancel.

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0: Are we coming off Avis at B Ridge?
1: P-15, you're at the same location. Advise which one is going.
2: 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You can keep Rescue 9 on the call.
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0: 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Does have a history of food allergies, but never tuna.
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0: 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I'm seeing we do have a lithium-ion battery out of the golf cart currently on fire with active explosions. No exposures at this time. Engine 9 will be establishing Fenton 3 command.
1: Very out of the golf cart, active explosions on fire.

0: 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We're on the fire, fire's out.
1: Rescue 15. 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
0: Copy, there we go, 84. Rescue 84, Norfolk PD is on scene. They have a barricaded subject in the house. They're requesting you to stage in the area.
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0: 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Chamberlain.
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0: 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We're just continue cooling the battery at this time. We've tested runoff. 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

for Rescue 15. You're responding for a Bravo determined assault. Facial will be a 70 to 75-year-old female. Facial injury from a fall. Be in the parking lot.

0: 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Has Waste been notified? They're going to handle the pickup and disposal.
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0: This was Rescue 2, yes.
1: Copy, arrived, Rescue 2. 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

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Engine 1, Truck 1, County Fire, Safety 2, Squad 8, respond, hazmat incident. 427 South Boulevard of the President. 427 South Boulevard of the President. Cross the South Polk Drive, Map Grid 121. 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
0: 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We'll attempt to contact.
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1: Battalion 1 copies. Break, squad 8 from Battalion 1, do you copy? Do you need any additional resources?
2: Negative, this is time. We'll continue what we got.
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3: Dispatch, engine 3 arriving on scene. We have construction in the area. We already made contact with Tico. It's a pinhole leak. Readings just inside the hole. He advised that we are not needed.

0: 3 from Battalion 1. I'm arriving on scene. Did you say Tico said we were not needed?
1: That's correct. Tico's on scene, already inspected, already took readings inside the hole. Said, monitor readings inside the hole, nothing surrounding. Said we're not needed.
0: Battalion 1 copies. 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Dispatch from Battalion 1. Go ahead and clear all units from this call. 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

0: 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It's going to be a 15-year-old female. Is conscious and breathing. It was a syncopal episode.
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0: 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Employee will direct to the patient. The patient is in the hall.

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2: Rescue 52, medical, Alameda, 1420 East Venice Avenue, 1420 East Venice Avenue, number 311, Cross Street Capri Isles Boulevard, Mount Gritsburg 55.

0: Temperature at 54 is en route.
1: En route, Rescue 54. Engine 52, Rescue 54. This is going to be Delta Respiratory, 75-year-old female.

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Medallion 2, this is going to be a traffic crash with injury on East Road behind the Texaco station. Single vehicle versus a tree. 18-year-old female.

0: 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I'll be en route from fire headquarters.
1: 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Medical 1202 Laurel Avenue, 1202 Laurel Avenue, Cross Street East Bay Drive, Medical 454.
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2: Hey, let's just do that.
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2: EMS, don't do
1: that. 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
1: Squad A, come in.
0: Go ahead.
1: Go ahead and just come on up here. 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I just have you guys supervise the extrication.
0: All right, copy. Stand by, we can check. Negative, no longer lane line, I'll give him a call back. Okay, if you could let him have the front doors off, we're unable to make access. 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
1: Sorry.

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2: 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We're going to have a substance alert. We're going to be transporting SMH Venice. I'll advise when we're transporting.
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0: 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Second rescue, responding emergency mode.
1: Hey, List 52, it was sent to your terminal. 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
2: 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Rescue 15 from dispatch. You're responding for a Bravo determinant fall. 90-year-old male, head injury. Unit 1126.
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0: rescue, 31's responding. Is the patient still actively sleeping?
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1: 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Lieutenant Goose is going to walk the patient over.
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1: Yes, per minute. They're trying to ask for device intermission only.

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1: SMH Venice, Rescue 4. P84, do you want me to see if they want you to continue stage? 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
1: Can you repeat that, driver, for dispatch?
5: Dispatch unit 12 is arriving on scene. We have two vehicles, both have moderate to heavy damage. Looks like all the occupants are out. Engine 12 will be investigating.
3: Copy on scene. Two vehicles, moderate to heavy damage. All occupants appear to be out investigating engine 12.

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1: 171 southbound. 171 southbound, Florida, Idaho, 44 Queen Lincoln. IB 44 QL, a white Cadillac.
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3: Can you strike an alarm for a marine rescue?
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2: Yeah, there's a MERT response.
3: Tag Mesa Shirley County, cardiac arrest on a boat. They are working their way towards Royal Palmer Mass is the last place I have.
2: Yeah, that's in the Rescue 13 call.
3: That's affirmative, sir.
2: Cut it.
5: Seven, they're actually, last update was they're going to be headed to the Yacht Club on Minnesota Key. Go ahead and dispatch Engine 71 as well on land.
2: Copy that. It's information only. They came back and given a 1385 Beach Road from Charlotte County via landline. Is that affirmative?
5: That's affirmative. I believe that's going to be the Yacht Club.
2: Copy that.

0: 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Responding to Charlotte County, Acre Fishing Pier, 1385 Beach Road, 1385 Beach Road, across the South McCall, Everett 1506. 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
0: Our last update was they were trying to bring that boat into the marina there. Are you going to be responding on the fireboat or just on land?
1: We will be taking the boat, just in case they don't make it to the marina, until other units can advise that they are on land and it's not needed.
0: Got it.
3: 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Engine 71 is going to be going on land.
0: 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Thank you for the opening.
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3: 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We got a two-story commercial structure, nothing short of some size, Alpha, Bravo, or Delta. Engine 52 will be investigating.
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Engine 13, fire alarm, Midnight Cove, number 9, 6,396 Midnight Cove Road, 6396 Midnight Cove Road, cross of Midnight Pass Road, half grid 183.

0: 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It's going to be a 78-year-old female fall. Possible no injuries, possibly a lift assist.
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0: 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Would you like us to move her instead of 73?
1: Negative. 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
0: Copy that.
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0: Engine 52 investigated. There's no problems on here. The system's in trouble because it won't reset. They're going to call the facility out to fix it. 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

0: Dispatch, engine 13's arriving on scene. We have a four-story multifamily residential structure. Appears to be concrete block construction. We have nothing showing from the Alpha side. We'll be investigating. This will be Midnight Co. Command.
1: I copy. Four-story multi-story residential. 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
1: 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Rescue 83 is going to be taking over this incident.
2: 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Well, return to Rescue 84.

0: Supervising Taser deployment. Yeah, no.
1: Confirming okay to enter.
0: Yeah, I'm asking for you.
1: I'm sorry, you were unreasonable. Did you say we can continue on scene?
0: Yes. Head on the hand.
1: Copy that. You can do us on scene.
2: Six guys. Joe Rescue 6, busy with a walk-in.
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0: The FACP was showing first floor. We're checking all the units now.
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0: 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And Porto Vecchio, Bend, Unit 201, Cross Street, Maravilla Boulevard, Metro 376.
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0: 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We do have a dumpster that's going to be on fire. At this time, we don't have any immediate exposures other than some shrubbery. We're going to make an offensive attack.
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2: Rescue 11, Battalion 3, Engineer Peter Sloan, Engine 11, odor of smoke inside. Possible extinguished fire at 2523 Stickney Point Road, 2523 Stickney Point Road, cross of Bacaro Drive, 3184, all units respond, track 6, all units, track 6.
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7: Dispatch, rescue 101, we're on the road, we can take that call, please, rescue 1.
1: Okay.
2: Fine for dispatch. Fine 3, the caller was reporting that the power went out in the office. They had a burning smell inside. Now they believe there was a fire in the building that was put out with an extinguisher by their boss. No resident come to the back of the building. No further information. FTL is being advised. CK 30 or less.
8: Alpha, we'll be arriving on the scene momentarily.
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5: 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I have single story business, ordinary construction. Nothing shown on the Alpha. Engine 11 will be investigating at this time. Engine 11 will be taking command as we stick to point command.
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2: That's not correct.

0: 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We copy that we're canceled from our Engine 51.
1: That's correct. Engine 51 canceled you.
0: 254 copies. We're going to be clear. 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
1: Available returning.
2: Here they had a short in the electrical drop that feeds the building. No fire actually got into the building. They put the fire out with a fire extinguisher. I don't have any sparks or flames at this time, no smoke. Engine 11 can probably handle with leaving the truck. It's going to still need FTL.
3: Okay, I'd love to get inside the occupancy and at least get the tick over the drop ceiling and just do some investigation inside. Once we do a little bit of that, then we'll go ahead and clear some of the other units.
4: Command from dispatch.
2: I copy. 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
4: Sorry, you mentioned the truck. 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
3: No, it's okay. I think we can handle with Engine 11 and Rescue 11, myself, and Safety 2.
4: 10-4. 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
3: 18 coming in as a second due engine. 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
4: Okay, Engine 18, you can go available.
5: 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I'll update you if we make contact. 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
7: 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Hey, he was like in 70 weight, I think about 160 pounds.

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1: I've walked through both exposures, just being engine 11 with the tech, tech that's attic space up there.
2: Event is over, this is Bay Flight 2.
1: Bay Flight 2, go ahead.
2: Event is over, Bay Flight 2. We're a few minutes out. Requesting an LZ report and a patient report if you have one.
3: Richie, we're going to be landing the SMH Venice. You got approximately 3 to 5 knot ground winds coming from the west. Otherwise, your LZ is clear. Your patient's going to be a mid-70s female. It's going to be a trauma alert for a fall with head injury, approximately 150 pounds. How do you copy?
2: Probably 2 copies. See you in about 2 minutes.
3: Received. They're RSIing the patient as we speak.
2: Good copy.
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1: And I'll switch Zephyr.
0: Robot.
2: They said it was a female eastbound on the sidewalk on Clark, wearing a maroon shirt and black pants. They didn't think she looked well and advised she had been losing her balance and leaning into traffic.
0: Understood, thanks.
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0: appears to be the damage from the electrical drop that was intermittently on fire and extinguished prior to arrival. The hazard's taken care of. We're going to wait on scene for FTL. On our terminate command at this time, move all traffic back to TAC 5. Battalion 3 is available on scene. You can release Rescue 11.
1: 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Dash. It was damage on the electrical drop. Hazard's being taken care of and waiting FTL. All units can clear the TAC channel at this time. 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

0: 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We do have audible visual warning devices activated in the two of your command. What do you investigate?
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1: 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I should ask you if you have anything.
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1: Can you switch us to 71 to follow there to cross?
2: Are you on the end of this call? 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So we'll go to rescue 71's call and they're going to take this one at 742 doctors.
0: Copy. Are you advising that Rescue 71 is already at 714 Doctors?
2: 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Rescue 71 is patient contact at 714 Doctors, so we're going to take their call for them.
0: Copy.

0: 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And it's apartments 2300 Lower Road East, 2300 Lower Road East. Cross street at 20 Lower Boulevard, map code 402.
1: 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I'm 100% expecting to not have anything around me.
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0: 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The caller is giving 2300 Laurel Road East address. Rapid is showing in front of building 2312 Laurel Road East.
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0: On scene in the area attempting to locate. Rescue 52, landline dispatch, Rescue 52, landline dispatch.
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3: 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Rescue 52 will landline in moments area.
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They're going to be waiting outside of the clinic. 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

0: 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Cross of Crittenden, after 493.
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1: 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Are you going to be undermanned?
0: Yeah, I'll be contacting the district momentarily.

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I'm 35, Wander.

0: security board. This came in as an English book. It was caused by fireworks, but someone threw out with a garden hose. It's since changed to an outside fire, but for the comments, it's still just an extinguished fire. Do you want to continue to respond to this?
1: Question 4 or 5.

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Patient 9A may refuse a

0: 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Do we have an age on the patient?
1: Oh, male, 1-3. That's an elbow injury. No obvious deformity.
0: Copy.

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0: Is this Jason?
2: Yes, it is.
0: Give me a call at your convenience.
2: 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I'll call you on my personal phone. My work phone tied on it.
0: Received.

0: 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Your patient's on Coash, not on State Road 72. They're advising you past them.
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Engine 4S201, three vehicle accident. Question 83, vehicle accident. Silver SUV, dark silver SUV, and a white SUV. Vehicle is going to be northbound Tamiami Trailside.

Midwest Stroke 84. We've searched every intersection on Genan with nothing found. Unless you have anything further, we're going to be available.

0: Rescue 5 potentially land scene in Branch Creek, 3550 Branch Creek Drive, 3550 Branch Creek Drive, cross street of Ghost River, Mount Creek of 34.
1: 5554 is arriving on the scene. Three vehicles, minor, moderate damage. 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We investigating.
0: Captain, three vehicles, minor to moderate damage. 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Rescue 2 responds for a potentially violent scene at the Enterprise Round, 1003 North Washington Boulevard. 1003 North Washington Boulevard, Prosecutor Princeton, Street of 355.

rescue 5 years, spending for a 64-year-old female, currently conscious and breathing. I realize she's been drinking alcohol for a week, requesting assistance.

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0: 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We're going to be available at 30.
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0: 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You can cancel law enforcement.
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0: 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Rescue 4, respond to assist. Second rescue to a vehicle on city in 10 Miami Trail in Highland Street, North 10 Miami Trail, Highland Street, map 30.

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0: 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Here, Rescue 84.
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0: Millbrook PD is en route to that area. They're requesting that you stage. At this time, nothing was seen, but somebody reports that they heard either a gunshot or an explosion in the area.
3: 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Norfolk PD's in route. We'll be staging.
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0: One from dispatch.
3: Yeah.
0: I was just checking the status. Did you go out at SMH at about the same time as Rescue 81? I'm still showing them transport.
4: Repeat that.
0: Were you following Rescue 81 to SMH Venice?
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0: 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Anyone available? Were you at SMH Fitness with them?
1: Negative. I was out of service for manning. I picked up personnel at Station 82.
0: Copy. 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
2: Dispatchers and calls arriving on scene. We have a single story residential structure, ordinary construction, nothing showing from Alpha, Bravo, or Delta, and it's all investigating.
3: Have a single star residential structure, nothing showing Alpha, Bravo, and Delta investigating.

Rescue 51 Medical, the Villa of Venice, 200 Nassau Street North, 200 Nassau Street North, hallway, third floor, Cross Street, Tampa Avenue West, Map Grid 453.

0: 50-51. It's going to be a Bravo fall. 64-year-old female. Head injury.
1: 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I see that you didn't have a call from, or you tried to call us on the radio. 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
2: Needed. 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

0: want you to stand by for a med run in the ticket wing at the Delta ticket counter for a laceration. 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
1: Engine 52, rescue 52. It's going to be a Delta unconscious. The caller believes is possibly a transient subject passed out near the pool area. 40-year-old male, possibly ETOH. Now advising the address is 625 US 41 Bypass North.
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2: Blackburn Point Road, South Tamiami Trail, Blackburn Point Road, map grid 514. Standby for traffic.

0: Rescue 54, Medical, Legacy of Venice, 1020, North Tamiami Trail, 1020, North Tamiami Trail, number 345, Cross Street, Venetia Bay Boulevard, map route 427. Break, go ahead.
1: Cancel that in 52, good. 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Rescue 54, come around the side. We have a patient over here.
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2: Mismatch, rescue 13, some route. Has law been advised?
3: Yes. Ensign 20. Sedan.

0: Did you dispatch?
1: Appreciating 23. I'm going to do it as a vehicle. 3, 4, 5, vehicles located. Split lane of traffic. On the east and west side, we'll be taking the east side. We're about to
0: investigate. Investigating. Engine 52, dispatch.
2: Go ahead.
0: Can you advise if law is needed?
2: Go ahead and dispatch law.
0: Temple. Do you need them just routine?
1: Dispatchers will have a route of estimation.
3: Reporting a transient passed out on a chair. The white male in his 50s, last seen wearing a army green pants and a dark color shirt.
4: Okay. Engine 23 on scene.
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1: So is there any further information?
2: We do not have a med channel for all children's.
3: Okay.
4: Okay. Again, it's going to be a white male in his 50s, thin build, wearing a dark shirt and army green pants.
1: Copy. There's a one person that meets that description sitting at the bus stop. He's awake and alert. He's just waiting for the bus. There's no medical problem. Nothing else is found will be available.
4: No problem. Just, that's where it's handled.

Rescue 2, Charlie 2, Medical Applebee's, 175-00-10-AMI-0, 17,500 10-AMI, Cross South Sumter, 10-5-67.

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1: County Rush 82, Truck 82. This came from Northport PD. They got a call from a passerby advising there was a female that was passed out in rear of the Applebee's near a tree. Northport PD's in route as well.
0: Understood.

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0: Rescue 12 has completed change out into Rescue 37. At this moment, we are having some difficulty with our MDT. Can you show us out of service while we troubleshoot this momentarily?
1: Divorce, do you need me to log you off so you can try to log back in? Showing that you're not connected.
0: 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Thank you.
1: I copy. You're showing not connected. 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
1: Copy. 10-7, this came in from Charlotte County. They had received a call by saying they see smoke in the preserve. Dispatcher did advise there is a DEP in the area.
0: Giant 7, Patterson 85, information only there. We were out there yesterday for smoke in that same area for the 2 days ago fire.
2: 297 Captain Creek, dispatch. Let's go ahead and make this a one unit response. Forestry did say we're going to get heavy smoke from that area.
1: One unit response. Chain 51 units.
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0: 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It's a 79-year-old male with chest pain and difficulty speaking between breaths. He's going to be in room 6.
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0: Battalion 3.
1: Can you give me more information about that call in Gulfgate? It says in the notes that neighbor is advising his neighbor setting a lawn on fire. Is this a law matter? Is this something we need to get law enforcement involved?
0: I can certainly start on it. Does appear to be potentially an illegal burn at this point.
1: Okay, we can handle it with the engine. If you get any information that there's a disturbance on site, please get law going.
0: Copy that. I'm handling with just the engine brush routine. You can go to.
1: Yeah, I'll be monitoring on this channel.
0: Copy.
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4: 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They're attempting for the doorbell and you have not responded.
2: Copy.

Rescue 121, Medical, Stony Brook at Venice, 11847, Tempest Harbor Loop, 11847, Tempest Harbor Loop, Cross Street, Justin Avenue, grid 485.

0: 14. They have nothing showing at this time. Angel 11 will be investigating.
1: Nothing showing, investigating Angel 11.

0: Shenandoah. Looks like you did have a small grass fire at this address. The correct address could be 2319. Fire extinguisher this time.
1: Copy, fire extinguisher.

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1: Got an ETA a mile.
0: I was advised to start them. If there was any indication of a disturbance, do you need them started?
1: Yeah, if you could have an officer respond, please, that'd be great.
0: Routine. Copy.

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0: 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We chose the perimeter of the existing brush fire. 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

0: truck 82, you're responding for lift assist for a 73-year-old female. Patient's going to be in front of the public pharmacy drive-thru.
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Call takers attempting premise for more.

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0: 254. We're going to be in route. Are there no injuries with this fall?
1: No injuries.

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0: Engine 9, Rescue 5, traffic crash and injuries, mile marker 208 northbound, I-75, mile marker 208 northbound, grid 128, Rescue 5, respond on TAC 5, TAC 5.
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0: Engine 9 Rescue 5. It's going to be just north of the V Ridge on ramp, is what we're being told. Single vehicle with injuries, a beige pickup truck on the left shoulder. They're advising that there is debris in all lanes.
1: I see that, Bobby.
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0: Copy, Safety 2.

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1: Rest in five.
0: Arriving on scene. Right now I've only got one vehicle, minor damage. They did lose a load out of their pickup trucks. There's heavy debris in the roadway. All three lanes are shut down.
1: Copy, one vehicle, minor damage, less load in all three lanes, all three lanes shut down.
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3: Dispatch AC-1, you can place me on the vehicle accident on northbound I-75 on Antac 5 or Tac 6.
1: Currently Tac 5, it'll be the fourth unit. I'll go ahead and switch it to Tac 6.
3: All right, copy. Thank you.
1: The traffic crash northbound I-75, 208 northbound, switch to Tac 6.
4: 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Engine 9 will be assembled, right?
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1: Engine 9, Safety 2, I'm going to come up here and block the rescue back doors to give them some protection.
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0: We are on 75 approaching B Ridge. We can assist this lane blocking if needed, if you want to ask command.
2: Copy.

0: 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Could you repeat?
1: Command from dispatch.
0: Go ahead, dispatch.
1: Engine 23 was coming up to Station 9 for fuel. They advise they're close to your crash. Do you need them to assist with blocking?
0: Negative. 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So right now we're pretty good, but thank you.
1: Copy. And it's on scene to handle from here.

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1: Be advised, all northbound travel lanes on I-75 are closed. Vehicles are being diverted onto the shoulder. There's one SO unit on scene. There's a second one arriving as we speak.
0: Copy, all northbound lanes shut down. Vehicles diverted onto the shoulder. Two SO units on scene.

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1: 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MST 23, MS 3, engine 41, you're responding to an alpha level injured person. A 15-year-old female fell off the bicycle, has a knee and elbow injury. Also advising the bone is possibly showing. A caller will wave down the units when arriving.

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3: Medical, JC Penney's 8201 South Tamiami Trail, 8201 South Tamiami Trail, across Beneva Road, grid 224. D13, maybe a fairly level ill person, building 4822, apartment 9E, 73-year-old male, who's confused, disoriented, has COPD.
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0: Rest 14, this will be an alpha level ill person in the parking lot of JCPenney's. It'll be patient next to a allied university work vehicle, 33-year-old male, vomiting.
1: Five one nine.